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When the school kids called me mate, I went home and told my mom after my first day. I had long arrived from Ireland, the boy Kevin Ian, like generations before, wore the hand button

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Did you think this was the way your world would end? 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

is a hot wind blowing. Plague drifts across the ocean. And if this is the work of an angry God, I want to look into his angry face.

Lord, he talked of life. Laughed, slapped his leg a step. He said his name was Bojangles.

When I talk to the trees, all creatures with land speak slimy. I know they hate if they don't answer. When I live in city, where I cannot hear it. When I talk to the city, I will reveal their three answers before I call the question. And slowly, I wish myself among trees, but cannot hear myself wishing. When I talk to people, there are the trees that grow in the city. They reply in a warm kindness, slowly, but there is no answer, or anything.